future. I just pull myself back to it again. When it's hurting, keep it hurting. And I can prove how much I care till it fades.

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What does the stranger say?

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How should I start? Just wanna say, look after Elena, Stevie, and Uncle Nate. And sweetie, be strong. 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But why you crying? Just stop. 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This is not forever.

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You can play me on repeat on a song. But don't you dare shed a tear, what I tell you. 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Them times when I held you. 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Baby,

0: 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You know what her name is?
1: Haley.
0: Haley, how did you know?
2: Yeah, and if there's days where you wanna just lock yourself in your room and cry, just think about how when you were little, how you and I, back and forth to the studio, we used to drive.

did you ever realize that your mistake had a price? Oh, you threw it all away, 'cause you're the devil in disguise. Now would you ever realize the consequences of